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2: A man from Lebanon drowned on the Nyingwa River Wednesday afternoon. The Highway Patrol says the 31-year-old Lebanon man became trapped in a low-head dam near the Big Nyingwa arm of the Lake of the Ozarks. He was pronounced dead at the scene. The Lebanon Park Board has been discussing the idea of putting turf on 10 ballpark infields across the city. Lebanon Parks Director John Shelton told the board during the Wednesday meeting that money for the project has been put into the budget in case the board decides to move forward.
3: Last time we had a little discussion about the turf fields, not a whole lot. I know city council put it in the budget to be able to borrow $2 million if this board would decide to do that. That was not a done deal or anything like that. It's not going around you. Please don't take it that way. But in order to have the ability to borrow that money, it had to be included in this year's budget. So that did not commit you guys to anything. We didn't borrow any money. We didn't do anything. But because of the short time frame, Troy felt like we needed to get it into the city council budget for now. Otherwise, we couldn't do it. So it didn't have anything to do with it. No money spent. No money's borrowed. You guys would still make your decision and then have to go to city council, and they would still have to vote to approve it as well. So no decision is made other than that if the boards decide to do the job, the money is there. If you don't put that money aside, it's really hard for the council to go borrow money when it wasn't in the budget. Does that make sense to everybody? Please don't misunderstand or think that anybody was trying to force you into making a decision. That was not the case at all, okay? It's just to be able to do it if this board would want to do it.
2: Shelton says the money saved over time would offset the cost of the project.
3: So looking at saving $95,000, then when we get tournaments rained out, like as you heard Clint say the other day, about six a year, well, that cost us about $20,000 in concessions, about $4,000 in tournament rentals. Based on the numbers that were provided us in average attendance and stuff, probably another $3,500 or so in actual tax revenue. So you're looking at losing about $25,000 to $27,000 there. So if we would change the turf fields, reduce our labor cost, and recover some revenue that would be lost normally, so probably to the tune of about $120,000 to $125,000 is what we would save and recover to offset the cost of the turf.
2: The project would cost the park board around $1.8 million. Work could begin this fall. Once again, the board has not made a final decision on the project. With your KJO 103.7 live and local news break, I'm Jeff Boggs.
4: Here's your regional radio KJEL Skyscan forecast. A flood watch begins at 1 a.m. tomorrow morning and continues until 7 a.m. Sunday. Slight chance of thunderstorms tonight, otherwise mainly clear skies. Lows dip down to about 66. Chance of severe storms tomorrow. Daytime highs approaching 83. Sunshine mixed with clouds at times. I'm staff meteorologist Jennifer Wojcicki. Right now, 82.
5: 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My name is Riley Davis, and I hope you are having a great Friday night tonight. Coming up here now for you, we've got Turn This Truck Around by Jordan Davis.

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Tattoo by Hunter Hayes here on KGL 103.7, New Country for the Ozarks. 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

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Me and a Beer by Chris Jansen, coming up now. Pretty girl.

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1: Here's your regional radio KJEL Skyscan forecast. A flood watch begins at 1 a.m. tomorrow morning and continues until 7 a.m. Sunday. Slight chance of thunderstorms tonight, otherwise mainly clear skies. Lows dip down to about 66. Chance of severe storms tomorrow. Daytime highs approaching 83. Sunshine mixed with clouds at times. I'm staff meteorologist Jennifer Vujicki. Right now, 82.
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Back Then, Right Now by Tyler Hubbard here on KGEL 103.7, New Country for the Ozarks. Coming up here now for you, we've got Painted You Pretty by Hudson Westbrook.

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My name is Riley Davis, and I hope you're having a great Friday night.

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2: Fox News, I'm Tom Rigotti. Both U.S. and Iranian officials are expressing optimism over the potential signing of a peace deal. Fox's Max Gordon has details.
3: This is the deal that they have been laying out. They say that a potential peace deal with Iran includes the destruction and removal of Iran's nuclear material, Iran dismantling its nuclear program, no sanctions relief until compliance, opening up the Strait of Hormuz, and ending funding of terrorist groups.
2: SpaceX makes a splash with its stock market debut, making Elon Musk the world's first ever trillionaire.
4: With the largest ever stock market debut, after today's trading session, SpaceX is the seventh most valuable company in the world, worth even more than Musk's other company, Tesla. SpaceX raised around $75 billion today. That's more than double the previous IPO record holder.
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5: 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A Camdenton man has been seriously injured in a crash Wednesday night in Camden County. The crash occurred on Meadow Drive as a Cadillac failed to stop at a stop sign, traveled off the road, and struck a tree. The 23-year-old driver was seriously injured and transported to Lake Regional Hospital. A man has been charged after a handgun incident near Benton County. Police responded to an incident across the street from a gas station where an altercation involved a handgun. Ashton Shoemaker of Sedalia has been charged with third-degree domestic assault and unlawful use of a weapon. Lincoln police officers allegedly saw two men in a fight, shoving and pushing each other. The men then started punching each other, and one eventually pulled out a handgun and pointed it at the other's head. After the scene was secured and all the suspects were detained, the police spoke with witnesses of the incident. Police later found surveillance footage of the event that shows Shoemaker pointing the handgun at the man. He is being held in the Benton County Jail with a $10,000 bond. A Waynesville man has been injured in a crash Wednesday afternoon in Pulaski County. The crash occurred on Western Road when a Toyota traveled off the road, struck an embankment, and overturned. The 27-year-old driver was moderately injured and taken to Phelps Health in Rolla. A Jefferson City man has been put in the Cole County Jail for molesting a child. 32-year-old Dakota Benton has been charged with statutory sodomy of a person less than 14 years of age and first-degree child molestation. A victim told their mother they were being molested by Benton since 2019 when he was 10 years old. Benton was considered a family friend, and he would spend time with the victim's family. The victim said the abuse happened around 3 to 4 times a week since he was 11 years old. When questioned about what he did to the victim, Benton allegedly blamed the victim for pursuing him and called the victim clingy. Police officers arrested Dakota Benton on Tuesday, June 9th. A 31-year-old Lebanon man has drowned Wednesday afternoon in Camden County. The man got trapped in a low head dam and drowned when swimming at Niangua River. He was pronounced dead at the scene. Next of kin has been notified. His body was taken by Hedges Scott and Millard Funeral Home in Camdenton. With your KJEL 103.7 live and local news break, I'm Riley Davis.
6: Here's your regional radio KJEL Skyscan forecast. A flood watch begins at 1 a.m. tomorrow morning and continues until 7 a.m. Sunday. Slight chance of thunderstorms tonight, otherwise mainly clear skies. Lows dip down to about 66. Chance of severe storms tomorrow, daytime highs approaching 83. Sunshine mixed with clouds at times. I'm staff meteorologist Jennifer Wojcicki. Right now, 82.
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We've got Blake Shelton coming up here for you next on 103.7. My name is Riley Davis, and I hope you're having a great Friday night.

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0: 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My name is Riley Davis, and I hope you guys are having a great Friday night tonight.
1: 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A flood watch begins at 1 a.m. tomorrow morning and continues until 7 a.m. Sunday. Slight chance of thunderstorms tonight, otherwise mainly clear skies. Lows dip down to about 66. Chance of severe storms tomorrow, daytime highs approaching 83, sunshine mixed with clouds at times. I'm staff meteorologist Jennifer Wojcicki. Right now, 82.
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That was Not At This Party here on KGL 103.7, New Country for the Ozarks. Holding It Down by Chase Matthew, coming up next.

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1: Fox News, I'm Tom Graham. The U.S. and Iran are close to signing an agreement aimed at ending the war. Iran's foreign minister posted on X the deal. It's never been closer, but there are discrepancies.
2: Iranian media is reporting that Iran would get billions of dollars up front at the signing. The vice president of the United States, J.D. Vance, said not so fast, posting to Truth Social, quote, the Iranians are not receiving any cash and no funds are being released for simply signing a deal or attending a meeting.
1: Fox's Lucas Tomlinson. Team USA sets a kickoff against Paraguay this evening in their first game of the 2026 World Cup at SoFi Stadium in Los Angeles.
3: The U.S. looking to shock the world with a miracle on grass. The message to the team from head coach Mauricio Pochettino has consistently been, why not us?
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4: 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A Lincoln man has been seriously injured in a crash in Benton County early Wednesday morning. The crash occurred on Carpet Barn Road when a car failed to negotiate a curve and ran off the road. They then struck a steel fence. The 52-year-old driver was seriously injured and taken to University Hospital. The Lebanon Park Board has been discussing the idea of putting turf on 10 ballpark infields across the city. Lebanon Parks Director John Shelton told the board during their Wednesday meeting that money for the project has been put into the budget in case the board decides to move forward.
5: Last time we had a little discussion about the turf fields, not a whole lot. I know City Council put it in the budget to be able to borrow $2 million if this board would decide to do that. That was not a done deal or anything like that. It's not going around you. Please don't take it that way. But in order to have the ability to borrow that money, it had to be included in this year's budget. So that did not commit you guys to anything. We didn't borrow any money. We didn't do anything. But because of the short time frame, Troy felt like we needed to get it into the City Council budget for now. Otherwise, we couldn't do it. So it didn't have anything to do with it. No money spent. No money's borrowed. You guys would still make your decision and then have to go to City Council, and they would still have to vote to approve it as well. So no decision is made other than that if the boards decide to do the job, the money is there. If you don't put that money aside, it's really hard for the council to go borrow money when it wasn't in the budget. Does that make sense to everybody? Please don't misunderstand or think that anybody was trying to force you into making a decision. That was not the case at all, okay? It's just to be able to do it if this board would want to do it.
4: Shelton says money saved over time would offset the cost of the project.
5: So looking at saving $95,000, then when we get tournaments rained out, like as you heard Clint say the other day, about six a year, well, that cost us about $20,000 in concessions, about $4,000 in tournament rentals. Based on the numbers that were provided us in average attendance and stuff, probably another $3,500 or so in actual tax revenue. So you're looking at losing about $25,000 to $27,000 there. So if we would change the turf fields, reduce our labor cost, and recover some revenue that would be lost normally, so probably to the tune of about $120,000 to $125,000 is what we would save and recover to offset the cost of the turf.
4: The project would cost the park board around $1.8 million. Work could begin this fall. Once again, the board has not made a final decision on the project. With your KJEL 103.7 live and local news break, I'm Riley Davis.
6: Here's your regional radio KJEL Skyscan forecast. A flood watch begins at 1 a.m. tomorrow morning and continues until 7 a.m. Sunday. Slight chance of thunderstorms tonight, otherwise partly cloudy. Lows level off around 66. Sunshine mixed with clouds at times again tomorrow. Chance of severe storms. Daytime highs approaching 83. I'm staff meteorologist Jennifer Wojcicki. Right now, 79.
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That was the Zach Brown Band here on KGL 103.7, New Country for the Ozarks. Boots Off by John Party coming up here now.

0: miles on it. You are listening to KJEL New Country for the Ozarks. My name is Riley Davis, and I hope all of you listeners are having a great Friday night tonight, and keep listening to KJEL.
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steel guitar. Well, I'm George Strait, and honey, I own this bar. Oh. They say tonight it's your birthday.

I Own This Bar by Braxton Keith here on KGL 103.7 New Country for the Ozarks. 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

0: Begin Again by Taylor Swift here on KGEL 103.7. I wish Taylor Swift would go back to country music. My name is Riley Davis, and I hope you're having a great Friday night here listening to KGEL. Coming up here next for you, we've got the weather.
1: Here's your regional radio KJEL Skyscan forecast. A flood watch begins at 1 a.m. tomorrow morning and continues until 7 a.m. Sunday. Slight chance of thunderstorms tonight, otherwise partly cloudy. Lows level off around 66. Sunshine mixed with clouds at times again tomorrow. Chance of severe storms. Daytime highs approaching 83. I'm staff meteorologist Jennifer Wojcicki. Right now, 79.
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finna show you how to get down, lady. Down Like That by Gary LaVox here on KGL 103.7. Coming up here next, we've got Carry On by Kenny Chesney.

0: That was some Eric Church for you here on KGL 103.7, New Country for the Ozarks. My name is Riley Davis, and I'm wishing all you listeners a great Friday night.
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1: Fox News, I'm Chris DeMeo. A peace deal between the U.S. and Iran appears close, but both sides are saying different things about the agreement.
2: Iranian media says billions in sanctions relief would be available up front at the signing. The Trump administration says not so fast. Vice President J.D. Vance says Iran will not be receiving any cash up front or sanctions relief for signing the Memorandum of Understanding.
1: Fox's Lucas Tomlinson at the White House. A children's lemonade stand in Boston is robbed. The hunt for the suspect's underway.
3: Cops say two children were engaged in the time-honored American tradition of setting up a table and selling lemonade when a pair of suspects robbed their sales. Reported to be about $50. Authorities say the suspects are themselves young, about 14 and 11 years old.
1: Fox's Eric Sean. 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
0: 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Here's this hour's news update with Bruce Wayne.
4: The Missouri Highway Patrol has completed their annual school bus inspection program. Regional Radio News has results for several area school districts. Lebanon R3 submitted 80 buses for inspection and received a 97.5% approval rate, with 2.5% rated as defective. Laclede County C5 submitted 12 buses at 91.7% approval rate, with 8.3% defective. Laclede County R1 submitted 16 buses and got a 75% approval rate, with 18.8% rated as defective. 6.2% were rated as unsafe and taken out of service. Camden 10 R3 submitted 78 buses with a 97.4% approval rating, and 2.6% were rated as defective. Dallas County R1 in Buffalo submitted 33 buses with a 90.9% approval rate, 9.1% were rated as defective. Gasconade C4 submitted 5 buses, 20% were rated as safe, 60% were rated as defective, and 20% were deemed unsafe and taken out of service. Trends show that rural districts have a significantly higher number of buses that are rated as defective or unsafe compared to urban areas, though some rural districts across the state did receive a 100% approval rating. A Nava man is facing charges of second-degree assault of a special victim, endangering the welfare of a child, creating a substantial risk of second-degree robbery, and tampering with a motor vehicle after an incident in Douglas County on June 9th. Officers were called shortly before 10 p.m. to a residence on A Highway for a physical altercation between two males. While responding, deputies received a second call saying the homeowner was possibly having a heart attack due to the altercation. Upon arrival, deputies found 19-year-old Tremaine Courtney, who dates the victim's granddaughter. Courtney allegedly became abusive to the woman, so the grandfather intervened. Officers took Tremaine Courtney into custody for that assault. He's being held in the Douglas County Jail in Ava on a $25,000 bond. A man from Tuscumbia has died after a fire early Wednesday in Miller County. Crews responded to a house fire in the 2000 block of Highway 52 near Tuscumbia. After extinguishing the fire, crews found the body of 62-year-old Thomas M. Snodgrass inside the rubble. The Missouri Division of Fire Safety is investigating the cause of the fire, but there are no signs of suspicious circumstances. That fire caused significant traffic delays and road closures on Wednesday morning. 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
5: Here's your regional radio KJEL SkyScan forecast. A flood watch begins at 1 a.m. tomorrow morning and remains in effect until 7 a.m. Sunday. Slight chance for storms tonight, otherwise partly cloudy skies. Lows level off around 66. Sunshine mixed with clouds at times again tomorrow. Chance of severe thunderstorms. Highs level off around 83. I'm staff meteorologist Jennifer Wojcicki. Currently 77.
6: 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My name is Riley Davis. I hope you are all having a great Friday night. coming up here now for you. We've got Riley Green, name twin. He's singing Change My Mind on 103.7.

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The Hell You Are by Ashley Cook coming up next.

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0: That was the Zach Brown Band here on KGL 103.7. My name is Riley Davis. I hope you're having a great Friday night. And here's the weather for you.
1: Here's your regional radio KJEL Skyscan forecast. A flood watch begins at 1 a.m. tomorrow morning and remains in effect until 7 a.m. Sunday. Slight chance for storms tonight, otherwise partly cloudy skies. Lows level off around 66. Sunshine mixed with clouds at times again. Tomorrow, chance of severe thunderstorms. Highs level off around 83. I'm staff meteorologist Jennifer Wojcicki. Currently, 77.
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Mind on You by George Burge here on KGEL 103.7, New Country for the Ozarks. Coming up here now for you, we've got Never Coming Back by Flatland Calvary.

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1: News. I'm Deborah Valentine. Violence continues despite an impending peace agreement between the U.S. and Iran. Fox's Lucas Tomlinson.
2: A senior administration official says the White House is 80% of the way there to signing a memorandum of understanding with Iran to kickstart a new 60-day implementation period.
1: It calls in part for the reopening of the Strait of Hormuz and the lifting of the U.S. blockade. A mass shooting in Midland, Texas. One person killed, 10 others hurt. Fox's Kristen Goodwin.
3: The Texas Department of Public Safety revealing the suspect who was killed after opening fire on officers and bystanders in downtown Midland was wanted for the attempted murder of a peace officer during a vehicle pursuit in the city earlier this week.
1: The shooter, identified as 45-year-old Victor Mata Villarreal, was found dead after barricading himself inside of a building. President Trump says the leader of Trinidad Aragua is dead. 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
4: Here's your regional radio KJEL Skyscan forecast. A flood watch begins at 1 a.m. tomorrow morning and continues until 7 a.m. Sunday. Slight chance of thunderstorms overnight, otherwise partly cloudy skies. Lows level off around 66. Sunshine mixed with clouds at times again. Saturday, chance of severe thunderstorms. Daytime highs approaching 83. I'm staff meteorologist Jennifer Wojcicki. Right now, 75.
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Still Do by Ann Wilson and Cole Swindle here on KGEL 103.7 New Country for the Ozarks. 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
1: Here's your regional radio KJEL Skyscan forecast. A flood watch begins at 1 a.m. tomorrow morning and continues until 7 a.m. Sunday. Slight chance of thunderstorms overnight, otherwise partly cloudy skies. Lows level off around 66. Sunshine mixed with clouds at times again. Saturday, chance of severe thunderstorms. Daytime highs approaching 83. I'm staff meteorologist Jennifer Wojcicki. Right now, 75.
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0: 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My name is Riley Davis, and I hope you had a great Friday night with me. I'll see you guys again on Monday. 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
1: News. I'm Deborah Valentine. Violence continues despite an impending peace agreement between the U.S. and Iran. Fox's Lucas Tomlinson.
2: A senior administration official says the White House is 80% of the way there to signing a memorandum of understanding with Iran to kickstart a new 60-day implementation period.
1: It calls in part for the reopening of the Strait of Hormuz and the lifting of the U.S. blockade. A mass shooting in Midland, Texas. One person killed, 10 others hurt. Fox's Kristen Goodwin.
3: The Texas Department of Public Safety revealing the suspect who was killed after opening fire on officers and bystanders in downtown Midland was wanted for the attempted murder of a peace officer during a vehicle pursuit in the city earlier this week.
1: The shooter, identified as 45-year-old Victor Mata Villarreal, was found dead after barricading himself inside of a building. President Trump says the leader of Trinidad and Aragua is dead. 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
4: Here's your regional radio KJEL Skyscan forecast. A flood watch begins at 1 a.m. tomorrow morning and continues until 7 a.m. Sunday. Slight chance of thunderstorms overnight, otherwise partly cloudy skies. Lows level off around 66. Cloudy skies with a few peaks of sun. Saturday, chance of severe thunderstorms. High temperatures reach up to 84. I'm staff meteorologist Jennifer Wojcicki. Currently, it's 74 degrees.
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0: Here's your regional radio KJEL Skyscan forecast. A flood watch begins at 1 a.m. tomorrow morning and continues until 7 a.m. Sunday. Slight chance of thunderstorms overnight, otherwise partly cloudy skies. Lows level off around 66. Cloudy skies with a few peaks of sun. Saturday, chance of severe thunderstorms. High temperatures reach up to 84. I'm staff meteorologist Jennifer Wojcicki. Currently, it's 74 degrees.
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1: News. I'm Chris DeMeo. A peace deal between the U.S. and Iran appears close, but both sides are saying different things about the agreement.
2: Iranian media says billions in sanctions relief would be available up front at the signing. The Trump administration says not so fast. Vice President J.D. Vance says Iran will not be receiving any cash up front or sanctions relief for signing the Memorandum of Understanding.
1: Fox's Lucas Tomlinson at the White House. A children's lemonade stand in Boston is robbed. The hunt for the suspect still underway.
3: Cops say two children were engaged in the time-honored American tradition of setting up a table and selling lemonade when a pair of suspects robbed their sales, reported to be about $50. Authorities say the suspects are themselves young, about 14 and 11 years old.
1: That's Fox's Eric Sean reporting. 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
4: Here's your regional radio KJEL Skyscan forecast. A flood watch begins at 1 a.m. tomorrow morning and continues until 7 a.m. Sunday. Slight chance of thunderstorms overnight, otherwise partly cloudy skies. Lows level off around 66. Cloudy skies with a few peaks of sun. Saturday, chance of severe thunderstorms. High temperatures reach up to 84. I'm staff meteorologist Jennifer Vujicki. Right now, 73.
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2: They said don't go burning bridges, 'cause you won't find your way back. 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I've

0: Here's your regional radio KJEL Skyscan forecast. A flood watch begins at 1 a.m. tomorrow morning and continues until 7 a.m. Sunday. Slight chance of thunderstorms overnight, otherwise partly cloudy skies. Lows level off around 66. Cloudy skies with a few peaks of sun. Saturday, chance of severe thunderstorms. High temperatures reach up to 84. I'm staff meteorologist Jennifer Vujicki. Right now, 73.
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day, Potts Farm was a place to go. 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Y'all ain't listening. Them old

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1: News. I'm Deborah Valentine. The U.S., with cooperation from Venezuela, has taken out the leader of the Tren de Aragua gang.
2: President posted the quote, "At my direction, the United States Southern Command delivered a swift and lethal kinetic strike to successfully execute Nino Guerrero, the infamous leader of Tren de Aragua."
1: Fox's Rich Etson reporting. Tragedy in Virginia. At least one person was killed, more than 20 hurt when a tent collapsed at a church event during severe weather in Manita. Rescue Chief Abby Johnston describes a witness account.
3: The folks that observed it that were on scene indicated that when the high winds came through, very quickly the tent just catastrophically failed.
1: The acting chief says the church had proper permits and the tent passed inspection by Bedford County earlier in the week. 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
4: Here's your regional radio KJEL Skyscan forecast. A flood watch continues until 7 a.m. tomorrow. Slight chance of thunderstorms overnight. Otherwise, mainly cloudy skies expected. Lows level off around 66. Mainly cloudy again Saturday. Chance of severe storms. High temperatures reach up to 84. Storms likely Saturday night, 64. I'm staff meteorologist Jennifer Wojcicki. Right now, it's 72 degrees.
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0: Here's your regional radio KJEL Skyscan forecast. A flood watch continues until 7 a.m. tomorrow. Slight chance of thunderstorms overnight. Otherwise, mainly cloudy skies expected. Lows level off around 66. Mainly cloudy again Saturday. Chance of severe storms. High temperatures reach up to 84. Storms likely Saturday night, 64. I'm staff meteorologist Jennifer Wojcicki. Right now, it's 72 degrees.
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1: News. I'm Deborah Valentine. The leader of the Trente Aragua gang has been killed. President Trump said Friday that Hector Rustenaford Guerrero Flores, also known as Nino Guerrero, is dead. The president says the gang leader was killed in a U.S. military strike with help from the Venezuelan government. Defense Secretary Pete Hegseth posted on X that the strike occurred earlier in the week on a Trente Aragua compound in Venezuela. The U.S. men's team defeating Paraguay 4-1 in Friday night's World Cup match at Los Angeles Stadium. The U.S. scored first, as heard on Fox Sports.
2: Here's Christian Pulisic on the ball now. Draws the double team. Splits the double team. Pulisic in the box. Weston McKennie into the middle. It's an own goal. It's the United States on the board. Less than 7 minutes in.
1: The U.S. plays Australia in Seattle next Friday. It was the first World Cup match on U.S. soil since 1994. 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
3: Here's your regional radio KJEL Skyscan forecast. A flood watch continues until 7 a.m. tomorrow. Slight chance of thunderstorms overnight. Otherwise, mainly cloudy skies expected. Lows level off around 66. Mainly cloudy again Saturday. Chance of severe storms. High temperatures reach up to 84. Storms likely Saturday night, 64. I'm staff meteorologist Jennifer Wojcicki. Right now, it's 71 degrees.
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0: Here's your regional radio KJEL Skyscan forecast. A flood watch continues until 7 a.m. tomorrow. Slight chance of thunderstorms overnight. Otherwise, mainly cloudy skies expected. Lows level off around 66. Mainly cloudy again Saturday. Chance of severe storms. High temperatures reach up to 84. Storms likely Saturday night, 64. I'm staff meteorologist Jennifer Wojcicki. Right now, it's 71 degrees.
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1: Fox News. I'm Deborah Valentine. The leader of the Trente Aragua gang has been killed. President Trump said Friday that Hector Rust Hennaford Guerrero Flores, also known as Nino Guerrero, is dead. The president says the gang leader was killed in a U.S. military strike with help from the Venezuelan government. Defense Secretary Pete Hegseth posted on X that the strike occurred earlier in the week on a Trente Aragua compound in Venezuela. The U.S. men's team defeating Paraguay 4-1 in Friday night's World Cup match at Los Angeles Stadium. The U.S. scored first, as heard on Fox Sports.
2: Here's Christian Pulisic on the ball now. Draws the double team. Splits the double team. Pulisic in the box. Weston McKennie into the middle. It's an own goal. It's the United States on the board. Less than 7 minutes in.
1: The U.S. plays Australia in Seattle next Friday. It was the first World Cup match on U.S. soil since 1994. 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
3: Here's your regional radio KJEL Skyscan forecast. A flood watch remains in effect. Chance of thunderstorms
4: overnight. Otherwise, mainly cloudy skies expected. Lows around 66. Cloudy skies with a few peaks of sun again.
3: Saturday, chance of severe thunderstorms.
4: Daytime highs approaching 84.
3: Cloudy skies expected. Saturday night, storms likely.
4: 64.
3: I'm staff meteorologist Jennifer Wojcicki. Currently, 72.
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0: Here's your regional radio KJEL Skyscan forecast. A flood watch remains in effect. Chance of thunderstorms
1: overnight, otherwise mainly cloudy skies expected. Lows around 66. Cloudy skies with a few peaks of sun again.
0: Saturday, chance of severe thunderstorms.
1: Daytime highs approaching 84.
0: Cloudy skies expected. Saturday night, storms likely
1: 64.
0: I'm staff meteorologist Jennifer Wojcicki. Currently 72.
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1: News, and I'm Chris DeMeo. Shares of SpaceX soaring 19% in their Wall Street debut, making the rocket maker's founder and CEO Elon Musk the first ever trillionaire.
2: And let me tell you, if people had told me this was going to happen, I was like, man, you must be smoking some really good crack.
1: Musk says SpaceX is going public because it needs money to fund its ambitions of putting satellites and data centers in space. The U.S. off to a good start at the World Cup. They topped Paraguay 4-1 last night. The Americans with a 1-0 lead, extending it at the 7-minute mark.
3: Olisic running in now. In for Tyler Adams. Great first touch. Still Adams. Battling and tied out. Goes in! Flo Balogun celebrates. The flag is staying down. It's 2-0 for the United States.
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4: Here's your regional radio KJEL Skyscan forecast. A flood watch remains in effect. Chance of thunderstorms overnight. Otherwise, mainly cloudy skies expected. Lows around 66. Cloudy skies with a few peaks of sun again. Saturday, chance of severe thunderstorms. Daytime highs approaching 84. Cloudy skies expected. Saturday night, storms likely 64. I'm staff meteorologist Jennifer Wojcicki. Currently 72.
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0: swearing in. Here's your regional radio KJEL Skyscan forecast. A flood watch remains in effect. Chance of thunderstorms overnight. Otherwise, mainly cloudy skies expected. Lows around 66. Cloudy skies with a few peaks of sun again. Saturday, chance of severe thunderstorms. Daytime highs approaching 84. Cloudy skies expected. Saturday night, storms likely 64. I'm staff meteorologist Jennifer Wojcicki. Currently 72.
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1: Fox News, I'm Deborah Valentine. The leader of Tren de Aragua killed in a U.S. military operation in Venezuela. Fox's Rich Hetson reports President Trump made the announcement stating the following.
2: The United States Southern Command delivered a swift and lethal kinetic strike to successfully execute Nino Guerrero, the infamous leader of Tren de Aragua.
1: The president also said Venezuela cooperated in the strike. Both the U.S. and Iran officials are signaling they're nearing a peace agreement designed to end their conflict. Fox's Max Gordon has the potential details of the deal.
3: Iran dismantling its nuclear program, no sanctions relief until compliance, opening up the Strait of Hormuz, and ending funding of terrorist groups.
1: The U.S. men's team defeating Paraguay 4-1 in the World Cup match at Los Angeles Stadium Friday. The U.S. team plays Australia next Friday in Seattle. 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
4: Here's your regional radio KJEL Skyscan forecast. A flood watch remains in effect. Mainly cloudy skies expected today with a chance of thunderstorms. High of 84. Severe thunderstorms likely tonight. Lows level off around 64. Cloudy skies expected. Cloudy skies with a few peaks of sun tomorrow. Chance of thunderstorms. Highs around 74. I'm staff meteorologist Jennifer Wojcicki. Currently 71.
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0: Here's your regional radio KJEL Skyscan forecast. A flood watch remains in effect. Mainly cloudy skies expected today with a chance of thunderstorms. High of 84. Severe thunderstorms likely. Tonight, lows level off around 64. Cloudy skies expected. Cloudy skies with a few peaks of sun. Tomorrow, chance of thunderstorms. Highs around 74. I'm Staff Meteorologist Jennifer Wojcicki. Currently, 71.
1: Let's take a look at the closing cash cattle market report from Friday, June the 12th. A few bids are now on the table in Kansas, Nebraska, and Iowa, but they continue to be passed. Some live asking prices in Nebraska are around $260. Yesterday, bids were noted at $253 in parts of the South and $260 in parts of Nebraska. The bids in Kansas and Texas were well below current asking prices of $258. Asking prices in the North were very elusive. Beef cutouts are mixed with choice down 10 cents at $393.11 based on 41 loads, and select up 73 cents at $373.98 based on 5 loads. Over in the mercantile, August live cattle down 150 at 241.17, October down 160 at 233.80, December down 162 at 233.07. August feeder cattle down 222 at 357.42, September down 197 at 354.55, and October down 187 at 350.92. With this look at your closing cash cattle market report on TFN The Farm Net, I'm Kaylin Lair. Let's take a look at the closing cash hog market report from Friday, June the 12th. The Eastern Corn Belt is unavailable due to confidentiality. The Western Corn Belt is at 96.12. Iowa, Minnesota is at 96.12. The national cash hog average is down 334 at 94.26, with an average range of 91 to 97. Over on the mercantile, July lean hogs up 82 cents at 97.45, August up 45 cents at 96.35, and October up 30 cents at 81.37. With this look at your closing cash hog market report, I'm Kaylin Lair on TFN, The Farm Net. Let's take a look at the grains closing from Friday, June the 12th. July corn up 1 at 412 and 3 quarters, September up 3 quarters at 420 and 3 quarters, December up 3 quarters at 440 and a quarter. July soybeans down 1.5 at 1113 and a half, August down 1 and 3 quarters at 1118 and 3 quarters, November down 2 at 1132. July Chicago wheat down 2.25 at 584 and a half, September down 2.5 at 595 and 3 quarters, and December down 2 and 3 quarters at 612. With this look at your grains closing on TFN The Farm Net, I'm Kaylin Lair.
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0: It is time for your farm news and ag update here on TFN, the FarmNet. Today, USDA participant Rod Bain and Natural Resources Conservation Service Chief Colton Buckley are going to be discussing how the latest application period is underway for projects proposed for USDA's Conservation Innovation Grants.
1: Sign up is underway for USDA's Conservation Innovation Grants.
2: 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The precursor to the implementation of how those work are Conservation Innovation Grants, or CIG.
1: The Natural Resources Conservation Service oversees CIG. 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
2: CIG Classic supports third-party entities to develop innovative solutions to on-the-ground conservation problems. And CIG On-Farm Trials, the second program, encourages the adoption of innovative conservation practices by working directly with producers on on-farm trials. And this process ensures that the solutions that we find in CIG Classic are actually operationally viable.
1: For the latest conservation innovation grant application process,
2: we've announced $65 million for this fiscal year, broken up $50 million for on-farm trials for that conservation implementation, and $15 million for CIG Classic.
1: With the chief noting award decisions to be announced by the end of the fiscal year.
2: You just head over to grants.gov. The deadline's July 27th for both CIG Classic as well as CIG On-Farm Trial. We've got a modernized, streamlined application to show those farmer-focused outcomes that are proposed to be implemented.
1: As in past years, both components of CIG, the On-Farm Trials and Classic, each contain project priorities.
2: CIG On-Farm Trial priorities, we've got irrigation water management technologies, nutrient management, grazing lands, and soil health demonstration trials. And then for CIG Classic priorities, we've got farmer-focused conservation outcomes to include water management, like water quality, as well as water quantity, soil health, habitat improvement, and conserving ecosystems by managing pest pressure. The major focus across everything we're doing at NRCS, particularly in CIG, is to support keeping working lands in working hands.
1: More information about

0: 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I'm Rod Bain reporting for the U.S. Department of Agriculture in Washington, D.C.
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3: News. I'm Paul Stevens. Shares of SpaceX soaring 19% in their Wall Street debut Friday, making the rocket maker's founder and CEO Elon Musk the first ever trillionaire.
4: And let me tell you, if people had told me this was going to happen, I was like, man, you must be smoking some really good crack.
3: Musk saying SpaceX is going public because it needs money to fund its ambitions of putting satellites and data centers in space. The U.S. off to a good start in the World Cup, topping Paraguay 4-1. The Americans with a 1-0 lead, extending in at the 7-minute mark.
5: Kalisic running in now. In for Tyler Adams. Great first touch. Still Adams. Balligan tied out. Goes in! Flo Balligan celebrates. The flag is staying down. It's 2-0 for the United States.
3: That call on Fox up next for the U.S. Australia. 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
6: Here's your regional radio KJEL Skyscan forecast. A flood watch continues. Sunshine mixed with clouds at times today, with a chance of severe thunderstorms. Highs around 84. Cloudy skies expected tonight. Severe thunderstorms likely. Lows around 64. Chance for storms tomorrow. Highs level off around 74. Mainly cloudy skies. I'm staff meteorologist Jennifer Wojcicki. Right now, 72.
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0: Here's your regional radio KJEL Skyscan forecast. A flood watch continues. Sunshine mixed with clouds at times, today with a chance of severe thunderstorms. Highs around 84. Cloudy skies expected, tonight severe thunderstorms likely, lows around 64. Chance for storms, tomorrow highs level off around 74, mainly cloudy skies. I'm staff meteorologist Jennifer Wojcicki. Right now, 72.
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1: I'm Daria Albinger. The U.S. and Iran are closing in on a deal to end their war. Interior Secretary Doug Burgum speaking to Fox News.
2: I'd say where we stand is that we've got the negotiator in chief, the deal maker in chief, President Trump. We know that he's not going to agree to a bad deal. Whatever deal is reached, it's going to be a good deal.
1: The White House says it could be signed as soon as this week. Lawmakers heading home for a week break without voting to extend FISA, a key intelligence tool.
3: Well, I think it's par for the course for Democrats, right? They're showing once again the links they'll go to obstruct this president. And once again, resorting to holding the American people's security hostage to do it.
1: That's Texas Congressman Joni Arrington speaking to Fox News. 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
4: Here's your regional radio KJEL Skyscan forecast. A flood watch continues. Sunshine mixed with clouds at times today with a chance of severe thunderstorms. Highs around 84. Cloudy skies expected. Tonight, severe thunderstorms likely. Lows around 64. Chance for storms. Tomorrow, highs level off around 74. Mainly cloudy skies. I'm staff meteorologist Jennifer Wojcicki. Right now, 72.
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0: Here's your regional radio KJEL Skyscan forecast. A flood watch continues. Sunshine mixed with clouds at times, today with a chance of severe thunderstorms. Highs around 84. Cloudy skies expected, tonight severe thunderstorms likely, lows around 64. Chance for storms, tomorrow highs level off around 74, mainly cloudy skies. I'm staff meteorologist Jennifer Wojcicki. Right now, 72.
1: From sunrise chores to sunset chilling.
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1: News, I'm Daria Aldinger. President Trump says a peace deal could be signed with Iran as soon as this weekend. Treasury Secretary Scott Bessent was asked how that could affect prices.
2: I'd say where we stand is that we've got the negotiator in chief, the deal maker in chief, President Trump. We know that he's not going to agree to a bad deal. Whatever deal is reached, it's going to be a good deal.
1: He was speaking to Fox News. At least one person is dead after a tent collapsed at a church in Manita, Virginia, during a celebration last night. At least 20 people were hurt. The U.S. beat Paraguay 4-1 at L.A. Stadium last night in the opening match of the 2026 FIFA World Cup. It was the first FIFA match in the United States since 1994. 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
3: Here's your regional radio KJEL Skyscan forecast. A flood watch continues. Sunshine mixed with clouds at times, today with a chance of severe thunderstorms. Highs around 84. Cloudy skies expected, tonight severe thunderstorms likely, lows around 64. Chance for storms, tomorrow highs level off around 74, mainly cloudy skies. I'm staff meteorologist Jennifer Wojcicki. Right now, 72.
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0: Here's your regional radio KJEL Skyscan forecast. A flood watch continues. Sunshine mixed with clouds at times today, with a chance of severe thunderstorms. Highs around 84. Cloudy skies expected tonight. Severe thunderstorms likely. Lows around 64. Chance for storms tomorrow. Highs level off around 74. Mainly cloudy skies. I'm staff meteorologist Jennifer Wojcicki. Right now, 72.
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1: News, I'm Daria Albinger. President Trump says a peace deal could be signed with Iran as soon as this weekend. Treasury Secretary Scott Bessent was asked how that could affect prices.

0: say where we stand is that we've got the negotiator in chief, the deal maker in chief, President Trump. We know that he is not going to agree to a bad deal. Whatever deal is reached, it's going to be a good deal.
1: He was speaking to Fox News. At least one person is dead after a tent collapsed at a church in Manita, Virginia, during a celebration last night. At least 20 people were hurt. The U.S. beat Paraguay 4-1 at L.A. Stadium last night in the opening match of the 2026 FIFA World Cup. It was the first FIFA match in the United States since 1994. 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
2: Here's your regional radio KJEL Skyscan forecast. A flood watch continues. Sunshine mixed with clouds at times today with a chance of severe thunderstorms. Highs around 84. Cloudy skies expected tonight. Severe thunderstorms likely. Lows around 64. Chance for storms tomorrow. Highs level off around 74. Mainly cloudy skies. I'm staff meteorologist Jennifer Wojcicki. Right now, 72.
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0: Here's your regional radio KJEL Skyscan forecast. A flood watch continues. Sunshine mixed with clouds at times today, with a chance of severe thunderstorms. Highs around 84. Cloudy skies expected tonight. Severe thunderstorms likely. Lows around 64. Chance for storms tomorrow. Highs level off around 74. Mainly cloudy skies. I'm staff meteorologist Jennifer Wojcicki. Right now, 72.
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He had him by the collar, said he caught him shooting beer bottles down in a holler and smoking. And I said, is that right? He said they won't speak when spoken to,

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2: News, I'm Daria Aldinger. One person is dead and more than 20 injured after a tent collapsed at a church in Manita, Virginia during a church celebration last night.
3: The folks that observed it that were on scene indicated that when the high winds came through very quickly, the tent just catastrophically failed.
2: Bedford County Acting Fire and Rescue Chief Abby Johnston. The U.S. beat Paraguay 4-1 at L.A. Stadium last night in their opening match of the 2026 FIFA World Cup. The U.S. taking the lead just 7 minutes in.
4: Olisic running in now. In for Tyler Adams. Great first touch. Still Adams. Balligan tight end. That's in! Flo Balligan celebrates. The flag is staying down. It's 2-0 for the United States.
2: That's Fox Sports' John Strong. 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
5: Here's your regional radio KJEL Skyscan forecast. A flood watch continues. Sunshine mixed with clouds at times, today with a chance of severe thunderstorms. Highs around 84. Cloudy skies expected, tonight severe thunderstorms likely, lows around 64. Chance for storms, tomorrow highs level off around 74, mainly cloudy skies. I'm staff meteorologist Jennifer Wojcicki. Right now, 72.
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0: Here's your regional radio KJEL Skyscan forecast. A flood watch continues. Sunshine mixed with clouds at times, today with a chance of severe thunderstorms. Highs around 84. Cloudy skies expected, tonight severe thunderstorms likely, lows around 64. Chance for storms, tomorrow highs level off around 74, mainly cloudy skies. I'm staff meteorologist Jennifer Wojcicki. Right now, 72.
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1: News. I'm Paul Stevens. Looks like we may be getting closer to a peace deal between the U.S. and Iran. Both sides saying different things, though.
2: Iranian media says billions in sanctions relief would be available up front at the signing. The Trump administration says not so fast. Vice President J.D. Vance says Iran will not be receiving any cash up front or sanctions relief for signing the Memorandum of Understanding.
1: Fox's Lucas Tomlinson at the White House. A kid's lemonade stand in Boston robbed. The hunt is on for the suspects.
3: Cops say two children were engaged in the time-honored American tradition of setting up a table and selling lemonade when a pair of suspects robbed their sales, reported to be about $50. Authorities say the suspects are themselves young, about 14 and 11 years old.
1: And that is Fox's Eric Sean with that update. 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
4: Here's your regional radio KJEL Skyscan forecast. A flood watch continues. Sunshine mixed with clouds at times, today with a chance of severe thunderstorms. Highs around 84. Cloudy skies expected, tonight severe thunderstorms likely, lows around 64. Chance for storms, tomorrow highs level off around 74, mainly cloudy skies. I'm staff meteorologist Jennifer Wojcicki. Right now, 72.
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You're listening to 103.7, and this is Jamie Lee. I'm back again today to play some great country music for you. I got a really good lineup. I'm going to put Jelly Roll on in just a minute with his new song, Thorns. Take me along with you. Let me roll with you today. We'll have a great one. We'll get through it together. Stick around.

0: Oh yeah, a little big town. You know what I missed when they came to town in Springfield not too long ago? But I'm going to go to the state fair. I haven't been to that ever growing up. It's kind of crazy, but we just didn't do that. Unless there was a rodeo and my mom was in the rodeo. So that's when we'd have been at the state fair. So I'm going to check them out hopefully in August. They're going to be up there at the end of August. 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

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This next fella coming up, Mitchell Tenpenny. I sure like his music, and he's on tour. The end of the month, his Speed of Light tour. So he's going to be around states. I don't think anywhere close to us, but if you're a fan of his, maybe you'll drive to go see him. And also, him and his wife are going to be expecting their first baby, a little girl, in September. That's exciting.

Kelsey Ballerini there. I've got Cody Johnson up next with The Fall. I'll be back in a little bit. I got a few announcements and a lot more people lined up for you. I'll be back, so just stick around for me. Don't go anywhere.

0: Here's your regional radio KJEL Skyscan forecast. A flood watch continues. Sunshine mixed with clouds at times today with a chance of severe thunderstorms. Highs around 84. Cloudy skies expected tonight. Severe thunderstorms likely. Lows around 64. Chance for storms tomorrow. Highs level off around 74. Mainly cloudy skies. I'm staff meteorologist Jennifer Vujicki. Right now, 72.
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0: Darius Rucker on KGL 103.7. I got a few announcements coming up and a good lineup for you. Don't go anywhere. Stick around for Chase Rice, Rascal Flatts, Luke Bryan, Megan Roney, Annie Wilson, and Cole Swindell. And not in that order.
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1: News, I'm Daria Albiar. President Trump says the U.S. and Iran are scheduled to sign a framework for a peace deal tomorrow. Meanwhile, at least one person is dead after a tent collapsed at a church in Manita, Virginia, during a church celebration last night. More than 20 people were injured. The U.S. beat Paraguay 4-1 at L.A. Stadium last night in the opening match of the 2026 FIFA World Cup. The U.S. taking the lead just 7 minutes into the game. It was the first match played on U.S. soil since 1994. And next up for the Stars and the Stripes is Australia. They will meet next Friday night in Australia. 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
2: Here's your regional radio KJEL Skyscan forecast. A flood watch continues. Sunshine mixed with clouds at times today, with a chance of severe thunderstorms. Highs around 84. Cloudy skies expected tonight. Severe thunderstorms likely. Lows around 64. Chance for storms tomorrow. Highs level off around 74. Mainly cloudy skies. I'm staff meteorologist Jennifer Wojcicki. Right now, 72.
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0: Okay, if you're just tuning in to 103.7, this is JB Lee. I've been rolling the country music for you already. I'm going to keep it going till probably about 6 o'clock. Stick around with me. Got some announcements for you, and I'll be back.
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0: Well, that's right, John Party with Boots Off. I got Jason Aldean up next with Whiskey Drink. 103.7 KJEL, that's where you're at.
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0: Here's your regional radio KJEL Skyscan forecast. A flood watch continues. Sunshine mixed with clouds at times today with a chance of severe thunderstorms. Highs around 84. Cloudy skies expected tonight. Severe thunderstorms likely. Lows around 64. Chance for storms tomorrow. Highs level off around 74. Mainly cloudy skies. I'm staff meteorologist Jennifer Wojcicki. Right now, 72.
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0: 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I like it. Just in a 103.7. I got Jackson Dean up now.
1: 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I ain't

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0: Florida Georgia Line on KJEL. Hope your Saturday's going great for you and rolling along. Mine is. I'm having a good time playing some great country music for you guys. I got a big old lineup. I can't tell you who all's coming. There's too many. But they're all good. Stick around. I'll be looking for you when I come back.
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1: News. I'm Daria Albinger. President Trump says the U.S. and Iran are scheduled to sign a framework for a peace deal tomorrow. Meanwhile, at least one person is dead after a tent collapsed at a church in Manita, Virginia, during a church celebration last night. More than 20 people were injured. The U.S. beat Paraguay 4-1 at L.A. Stadium last night in the opening match of the 2026 FIFA World Cup. The U.S. taking the lead just 7 minutes into the game. It was the first match played on U.S. soil since 1994. And next up for the Stars and the Stripes is Australia. They will meet next Friday night in Australia. 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
2: Here's your regional radio KJEL Skyscan forecast. A flood watch continues. Sunshine mixed with clouds at times today, with a chance of severe thunderstorms. Highs around 84. Cloudy skies expected tonight. Severe thunderstorms likely. Lows around 64. Chance for storms tomorrow. Highs level off around 74. Mainly cloudy skies. I'm staff meteorologist Jennifer Wojcicki. Right now, 72.
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Bailey there with his Chevy Silverado. You know what? Those Chevys drive nice. Those half tons, they're like a daggum car. We got our Dodge diesels, which we love. They're workhorses. Sorry, Ford people, you can love your trucks too. I like my Dodges. But those Chevys, they're just something. They're just something nice to ride in. I'll tell you. I got Lainey Wilson coming up. She's going to get you going. She's going. I'm going. I can't sit still. She can't. You can't either. I hope you can't. 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

0: Hey, if you're just tuning in, this is Jamie Lee on 103.7 KJL. I've been playing some music for you already. I'm going to keep playing until about 6 o'clock. I got a little bit of announcements, and I'm got, let's see here, Shaboozy's coming up with Kevin Powers. They're going to move on, so stick around.
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0: Here's your regional radio KJEL Skyscan forecast. A flood watch continues. Sunshine mixed with clouds at times today with a chance of severe thunderstorms. Highs around 84. Cloudy skies expected tonight. Severe thunderstorms likely. Lows around 64. Chance for storms tomorrow. Highs level off around 74. Mainly cloudy skies. I'm staff meteorologist Jennifer Wojcicki. Right now, 72.
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That was Riley Green with a song that came out not even a year ago. And now I've got Parker McCollum up next with his new one, Killing Me.

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0: here on 103.7 KJEL. I got some announcements coming up for you. I got some weather, some news. I might even have some King George coming up for you, so do not go anywhere because I'll be looking for you when I come back.
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1: Fox News, I'm Roger Stern. President Trump predicting an imminent peace deal with Iran. Fox's Rich Edson.
2: President Trump posting on Truth Social, quote, the deal is scheduled to get signed tomorrow, and immediately after it is signed, the Hormuz Strait is open to all.
1: But Iran says not tomorrow, but maybe in a few days. President Trump has predicted a peace deal dozens of times before. We're facing a summer without what the administration says is a vital intelligence gathering tool. Here's Fox's Jessica Rosenthal.
3: Both the House and Senate failed to extend a program allowing for the warrantless surveillance of foreign targets after Democrats, like Virginia Senator Mark Warner, said they couldn't abide by the president's Housing Finance Agency Director Bill Pulte being selected as Director of National Intelligence.
1: President Trump has since pulled the Pulte nomination. 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
4: Here's your regional radio KJEL Skyscan forecast. A flood watch continues. Sunshine mixed with clouds at times, today with a chance of severe thunderstorms. Highs around 84. Cloudy skies expected, tonight severe thunderstorms likely, lows around 64. Chance for storms, tomorrow highs level off around 74, mainly cloudy skies. I'm staff meteorologist Jennifer Wojcicki. Right now, 72.
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103.7 KJEL. Hey, who's going to concerts tonight? There's quite a few. There's Dierks Bentley and Megan Maroney and Trace Atkins. Some are a little bit further away. Some aren't too far. Let me know tomorrow if you went and if you had a good time on myozarksonline.com. I'll be looking for it. I got Luke Combs for you right now.

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0: Well, I'm glad Darius Rucker, he ditched that old Hootie and Blowfish. He came over to the countryside. I think he sings good. I enjoy his music. I'll be back in a little bit with Flatland Calvary. 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

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You know what? I've got Kowetzel coming up. He's going to make you feel better. I believe that he could do that, and I got Cody Johnson as well. I'll be back in just a little bit, and right now I got Connor Smith.

0: Here's your regional radio KJEL Skyscan forecast. A flood watch continues. Sunshine mixed with clouds at times today, with a chance of severe thunderstorms. Highs around 84. Cloudy skies expected tonight, severe thunderstorms likely, lows around 64. Chance for storms tomorrow, highs level off around 74, mainly cloudy skies. I'm staff meteorologist Jennifer Vujicki. Right now, 72.
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I got to do a shout out to Captain America, Chris Evans. Happy birthday, Chris. He's turning 45. Hope you have a great day. You're on 103.7 KJEL. Got Blake Shelton up now with his new song, Let Him In Anyway.

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0: Josh Turner there for you on 103.7. I got all kinds of stuff coming up again, stuff they want you to hear. We got some news and some weather, all kinds of stuff like that, plus some more great country artists coming up. I'll be back in a little bit.
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1: Fox News, I'm Roger Stern. President Trump predicting an imminent peace deal with Iran. Fox's Rich Edson.
2: President Trump posting on Truth Social, quote, the deal is scheduled to get signed tomorrow, and immediately after it is signed, the Hormuz Strait is open to all.
1: But Iran says not tomorrow, but maybe in a few days. President Trump has predicted a peace deal.

0: Here's your regional radio KJEL Skyscan forecast. A flood watch continues. Sunshine mixed with clouds at times, today with a chance of severe thunderstorms. Highs around 84. Cloudy skies expected, tonight severe thunderstorms likely, lows around 64. Chance for storms, tomorrow highs level off around 74, mainly cloudy skies. I'm staff meteorologist Jennifer Wojcicki. Right now, 72.
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country and she knows it. That's right. You know it because you're on 103.7. That's right. You're right where you need to be. I got Zach Bryan coming up with Say Why.

0: Michael Ray on 103.7. Hey, it's Mr. Tool Time's birthday today. Tim Allen, yes, he's turning 73 years old. Can you believe it? We're getting old, people. If he's 73, holy heck. Hope you have a great day today, Tim.
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That is Dana Shay's new song, Say So. You're still on 103.7. If you can hear me, this is Jamie Lee, and I hope you can hear me, because I'm having a great day. Hope you are, too. It's rolling. I hope yours is rolling as fast as you want it to be. Mine is just, it's just going today. I'm telling you what. I got Dasha coming up next. Stick around for me.

Peyton, Jackson, Dina, Tyler, Nance, teaming up there on KJEL 103.7. The fellows are coming up with MacArthur. You know them. Church, Wallen, McGraw, and Hardy. Here they go.

0: Here's your regional radio KJEL Skyscan forecast. A flood watch continues. Sunshine mixed with clouds at times, today with a chance of severe thunderstorms. Highs around 84. Cloudy skies expected, tonight severe thunderstorms likely, lows around 64. Chance for storms, tomorrow highs level off around 74, mainly cloudy skies. I'm staff meteorologist Jennifer Wojcicki. Right now, 72.
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I got Hudson Westbrook on his way with that song, Painted You Pretty. Here he comes.

0: 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Ooh, speaking of sugar, it's National Cupcake Day. You know, I like a good cupcake. They're handy. They're all wrapped up for you. But, you know, things have gotten crazy. They've gotten kind of expensive. And they've just gotten a little odd, in my opinion. They're making them hot. They're making them with bacon. I don't know. It's gotten a little strange. I've never tried any of those, I would say, untraditional ones. But you can't beat a good chocolate cupcake with chocolate icing. That never hurt anybody.
1: 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I'll open up the phone lines every Friday morning at 10:05 for you. 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
1: News. I'm Carmen Roberts. Signs of a breakthrough in the Iran war are growing by the hour. President Trump says the two sides will sign a deal tomorrow, a framework deal. But Iran says, wait a minute.
2: Iranian state media saying even though President Trump says a deal is likely to be signed tomorrow, Iranian negotiators have not agreed to that.
1: Fox's Max Gordon in Dubai. President Trump says if a deal is not signed, the U.S. could resort to military action again. Early voting gets underway in New York City in this year's highly charged primary environment.

0: Tonight, severe thunderstorms likely. Lows around 64. Chance for storms. Tomorrow, highs level off around 74. Mainly cloudy skies. I'm staff meteorologist Jennifer Wojcicki. Right now, 72.
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0: irritated. 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I'm telling you. Better him than me, actually.
1: There's Majestic Moore there with Beta Hook. I like that song. Hey, I hope you're still listening to me. We thank you for listening to KGL 103.7. I got a few more announcements. I got some more people coming up for you, and I'll be back in just a little bit. Hang on.
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0: 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I got Zach Brown. He's going to keep me in mind.
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0: Here's your regional radio KJEL Skyscan forecast. A flood watch continues. Sunshine mixed with clouds at times, today with a chance of severe thunderstorms. Highs around 84. Cloudy skies expected, tonight severe thunderstorms likely, lows around 64. Chance for storms, tomorrow highs level off around 74, mainly cloudy skies. I'm staff meteorologist Jennifer Wojcicki. Right now, 72.
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as Hardy, Lauren Elena, and Devin Dawson all there together for you. 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

0: Hey guys, well, I got to get out of here. I got to go. Thanks for listening to 103.7 with me, Jamie Lee. I've had a great day with y'all. Hope you've had a great day. Hope you have a better evening, and y'all take care.
1: Hello, this is Pastor Ellen Martin from the First Congregational Church here in Lebanon, Missouri. The scripture this week is from Matthew chapter 9, verses 7 through 9. As you go, proclaim the good news. The kingdom of heaven has come near. Cure the sick, raise the dead, cleanse the lepers, and cast out demons. You received without payment, give without payment. Jesus is sending the 12 out with some basic instructions. He wants them to preach the gospel, the good news of Jesus Christ, who would bring salvation to the entire world. He even describes this as the very kingdom of heaven coming near. We speak of the kingdom, we pray for the kingdom, and we look forward to the kingdom of God, and here is Jesus telling the disciples that it has already come near. But we may wonder how. How has it come near? The answer may come from what Jesus instructs them to do. Everything he asks of them is not to prove how important they are or how holy they are. It isn't to prove who Jesus is either. It's to point to God and all that God is doing out of compassion and love. We can get so caught up in hearing about a miracle that we lose track of what he's trying to tell us from them. It isn't telling us we are more special or even more needy than someone else. I think it's reminding us that God is with us and loves us. God's love and grace through Jesus Christ is the good news. Jesus reminds them before they can become show-offs that they didn't pay for God's grace, so all they do should be done at no cost either. We can get so carried away thinking we're important. We forget the price that was already paid for us through Christ. All that we are to do as disciples is to love God and love others. When we do, we are pointing to God. We may not be asked to cure the sick or perform other miracles, but we can help heal a broken spirit. Perhaps when we do, someone will feel the kingdom coming near. Have a great week and stop to feel God's presence around you.
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2: Here's your regional radio KJEL Skyscan forecast. A flood watch continues. Sunshine mixed with clouds at times, today with a chance of severe thunderstorms. Highs around 84. Cloudy skies expected, tonight severe thunderstorms likely, lows around 64. Chance for storms, tomorrow highs level off around 74, mainly cloudy skies. I'm Staff Meteorologist Jennifer Wojcicki. Right now, 72.

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0: Here's your regional radio KJEL Skyscan forecast. A flood watch continues. Sunshine mixed with clouds at times today, with a chance of severe thunderstorms. Highs around 84. Cloudy skies expected tonight. Severe thunderstorms likely. Lows around 64. Chance for storms tomorrow. Highs level off around 74. Mainly cloudy skies. I'm staff meteorologist Jennifer Wojcicki. Right now, 72.
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1: News. I'm Carmen Roberts. President Trump announced this afternoon that a deal with Iran is set to be signed tomorrow and that the Strait of Hormuz would reopen immediately afterwards. But the threat is not over yet.
2: Both sides are still wrestling over the Strait of Hormuz. Last night, Iran launched several one-way attack drones trying to strike commercial ships in the Strait of Hormuz. U.S. forces say they shot them all down, though.
1: Fox's Max Gordon reporting from Dubai. President Trump's name is gone from the John F. Kennedy Performing Arts Center. Crews removed today following a judge's order that only Congress can change the name of the iconic arts center. And a shooting at a mall in Greenville, South Carolina leaves two people injured and several people in custody. Police say it happened during an argument. A disagreement today was not random, and there's no longer a threat. 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
3: Here's your regional radio KJEL Skyscan forecast. A flood watch continues. Sunshine mixed with clouds at times, today with a chance of severe thunderstorms. Highs around 84. Cloudy skies expected, tonight severe thunderstorms likely, lows around 64. Chance for storms, tomorrow highs level off around 74, mainly cloudy skies. I'm staff meteorologist Jennifer Wojcicki. Right now, 72.